a little baby. 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Whoa, you know I couldn't sit alone. All the women's crowd round my mother's house and say, I'll be glad when that boy child get grown. Whoa, yeah, everyone for whiskey and women this old very day. This

trying to pray. 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Well, when I found my woman, she was in the bed with another man. She saw me, she jumped up, started going from room to room. That 4-5 I had started kicking off. Kaboom.

Oh yeah, can't you hear my angels popping in my back band crying? Lord, I say I'm too mad at a blind world seller trying to make it cross the dangerous line.